0: for Johnny.
1: Do you want something to drink, Johnny?
0: Ma guarda, no. 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

0: sogno.
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3: 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That's gang gang though. Everybody good over here, girl.

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You a little homie. Get your money back. 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I took her to the crib and I had fun with that. 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

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Shit. Yeah, I get it.

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You know, like, do you love me? Do you want me? Are you gonna call me like you said you would? Is this really your real phone number?

Tell them I was on PCH. You fucking with niggas that's thinking they cuter than you. Oh, say you on your cycle, but he on his period too. Oh, the tables been turning so much I was thinking it's foosball. The tenderness of him was taking them for some white goo.

nothing about a conservative regular girl that still can beat a bitch ass. Thorough as fuck, don't need your bitch ass. Psychic as fuck, can reach a bitch ass. Zodiac sign, it must be a Gemini moon, cause shit, we about to go half. Mistakenly, nobody been in a bag, but how many bodies done been in her bag?

Should they fold that bitch no yoga mat? Chat. Should they dead that nigga no strings attached? Chat. Should have ran down on you no questions asked? Chat. They chat. They chat. They chat.

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So, again, I want to thank everybody for being here.

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1: Wake up, nigga.

0: 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I said that, didn't I?
1: Yeah, but that's not acting.
0: Yes, it is.

0: 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May you rest, may you rest. Never ever shoot below the net.
1: Never ever.
0: You a rookie,
1: you a rookie.
0: I'm a vet,
1: I'm a vet.
0: That's why I got a Glock, you got a tech.
1: Not checkers,
0: not checkers.
1: This chest,
0: nigga chest.
1: I flooded out my paddock with baguettes.
0: I curved Tiffany,
1: yeah.
0: For Jess,
1: for who?
0: Need

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0: I think there is a Lewis 1 leaving Hengkin into the east.

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radio. 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

0: 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Hop forward, hop back, hop, hop, hop.
1: 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Play it for her, play it for me. Play it. 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